air you're burning is the air I breathe. Childish world, have you gone blind? 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Childish world, where will you grow?

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nach vecchen tu é. 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Hamid bio, you don't know what's going on. Nobody knows what's going on. Fuck it, shilam gagahamed duid.

0: Les croisières musicales de RGO, à consommer sans modération.
1: All right. Simmer down and relax.
2: 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Now it's showtime.
3: Have no fear. Let the good times roll.

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I try to stay busy, I just don't know what to do. Trying not to fall in love with you. I try to be patient, but it gets too hard to breathe.

I am an evolving term that we can't agree on. A multitude of colors some can't quite process. A porch monkey that arrived as a jungle bunny. A boy, even though I was never a pickaninny. I am the sound of America, the dissonance they created. I am a black American, colored by America's ineptitude. I am an African American, struggling with my allegiance to the motherland. I am an evolving light, living under the shade of our ancestors. I am your American Negro.

0: No matter the pejorative choice, we are black. Unlike the tar they used on their faces to reinforce a stereotype, their stereos don't like. And I say this because I am of sound mind, and the sounds that reverberate in my mind are never confused by the volume of misinformation programming the minds of America. Black people, listen to your own music, as soul is the connection to our ancestors. A language of tonal tensions, teaching an audience it was never intended for.
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storm collapsing. 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
1: Hey, Mr. Thundercleat, what's that you were saying?
2: It is the robotic hymn of doom.
1: Well, I always say, nothing livens up a robotic hymn of doom better than an amazing pair of jugs!